0: straight vibing, baby. You know how we do it. It's on a Wednesday evening. Pro Style up in the building. Holding you down. You're 103.5 KTU, the beat of New York. Let's see. Coming up this hour, by request, I got some Zara Larsson, some Alicia Keys, Shakira, Beyonce, Olivia Dean. And later on this hour, of course, I am live in the mix, man. You know the party don't stop over here. You're rocking to Pro Style on a Wednesday, halfway through your work week. Let's go. It's KTU. Get ready to shake it.
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Hey, it's going down. It's 103.5 K2, the Beater New York Pro Style up in the building, holding you down. I'm about to try some of this Witch's Brew, right? Something from Quick Check that they dropped off if you've been missing out. Or check my Instagram, as a matter of fact. 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Let's get back to the music. Zara Larsson, Lush Life, right here on your KTU.

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1035 KTU, the beat of New York. You're rocking the DJ Pro Style. Don't forget to start your day right. Hollywood Hamilton and the KTU Morning Crew. Shout out to the crew. Anthony, Marie, Astra, Hollywood, everybody in the morning. They got you covered. They rocking. Ratings is insane. You know what I'm saying? Shout out to them. Not only did they got War of the Roses going on, commercial-free music, all the drama, everything, the giveaways, but, of course, your shot to win $1,000 with 1,000 under 30s. Your first shot always each and every morning, 9 o'clock hour, right here with the Beat of New York. Let's go. I could be.

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2: Yes, sir. Right back to you. Now we do with DJ Pro Style live in that mix. Shout out to everyone on the check-in. Shout out to Jersey. Jersey, do not forget, this Saturday night, I make my debut over there. Don Felix is going down. Shout out to my guy Jose and the rest of the fam. And then Saturday night after that, we at the world-famous Stardust. All right, let's get to the mix right here on your KTU, baby.

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Shout out to Wyclef, Lauryn Hill, and the fam. Scroll down, 103.5 K2, the Beater New York Pro Style up in the spot, holding you down, taking your requests. Let me know what you want to hear. I got some Backstreet Boys coming up this hour, some Lady Gaga, Kylie Minogue, Olivia Dean, music from The Weeknd, French Montana, you know, everything, all the big records. I have those all coming up right here on the Pro Show. It's Pro Style. It's KTU, baby.

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Okay, if you love you some Jonas Brothers, you better be listening right now, okay? 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

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You better be tuned in for that. 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Get ready to shake it. I went deaf on it. The-

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Kylie Minogue, your number one. It's 103.5 KTU, the beat of New York. 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
3: 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From the Bronx to the Belt, we are New York.

I like that record right there. It's going down on your number one. It's 103.5 K2, The Beat of New York. That is me, Chico. Of course, shout out to Jason Derulo. You know what I mean? I got to just learn to dance. I always say that, but you know, just go to his page. You'll see what I'm talking about. I am getting ready to go back live in the mix right here. Pro Style up in the building, still holding you down. I'm with you all the way to midnight. So I got like an hour left to go, right? So the mix coming up, top of the hour right here.

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just be hooking people up over here. It's 103.5 KT, the beat of New York. How would you like to fly to Los Angeles to check out the Jonas Brothers? Well, we're trying to hook you and a friend up, all right? 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

Well, yeah. There you have it. It is a wrap for the Pro Show for your Wednesday evening. As always, thank you for rocking. Thank you, God, for making it happen. I will see you guys tomorrow night, 7 p.m. Let's do this again. Once again, shout out to Quick Check for coming through today and sponsoring the music meetings and bringing food to the studio. Can't wait to bring some of this home for the kids tomorrow. They will be excited. Go to my Instagram page and check out everything that they

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1035 KTU, the beat of New York. It's Harry Styles Talk Back Thursday right here on KTU. That's right. Your shot at seeing Harry at the Garden between now and Halloween.

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103.5 KTU, the beat of New York. Today is the day. Harry Styles Talk Back Thursday. Your shot at seeing Harry Styles at the Garden this month. That's right. 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
21: Alternate side and meters in effect. Looking good at the inbound George, Lincoln, and Holland. Not so good in Queens. Delays from overnight road work on the Van Wyck South, and it's stop and go Queens Boulevard down to Atlantic Avenue. Good to go on the Deeg and the Cross Bronx as well. Belleville, New Jersey, an accident with an overturned dump truck. We've got Main Street shut in both directions near Terry Street. No issues on the New York State Thruway in either direction. From the WOR Newsroom, I'm Susie Cerrone.
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2: New England Thruway southbound is slow from the Connecticut state line to Mamaroneck. Still have overnight road work. In the WOR newsroom, I'm Susie Cerrone.
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17: Alternate side and meters in effect getting busy in the boroughs. A crash on the BQE northbound at Atlantic Avenue blocks the lane. There's a fluid spill on the BQE southbound at Roosevelt Avenue. And a crash on the Jackie Robinson. It's northbound at Metropolitan Avenue blocking the lane. Jammed on the Van Wyck southbound into Atlantic Avenue. That is the overnight road work with single laning. 5 minutes at the inbound George Lincoln or Holland. Belleville, a crash with a dump truck. Main Street shut in both directions at Terry Street. In the WOR newsroom, Susie Cerrone.
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3: Alternate side and meters in effect, getting busy in the boroughs. A crash on the BQE northbound at Atlantic Avenue blocks a lane. There's a fluid spill on the BQE southbound at Roosevelt Avenue. And a crash on the Jackie Robinson. It's northbound at Metropolitan Avenue blocking a lane. Jammed on the Van Wyck southbound into Atlantic Avenue. That is the overnight road work with single laning. 5 minutes at the inbound George Lincoln or Holland. Belleville, a crash with a dump truck. Main Street shut in both directions at Terry Street. In the WOR newsroom, Susie Cerrone.
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0: love birds, and I love autumn, and so,
1: don't let Kelly Clarkson see that shirt. She might want to rip it off
2: exactly,
1: your body.
2: Exactly, that whole thing going on right now. Yeah. Looks good, man.
0: You all right with the?
2: I'm good. I'm good. Just got a peanut in my mouth.
1: A peanut.
2: This is. I'm eating peanuts this morning.
0: I'm sorry. What did you do? What was that? A what?
3: He had a nut in his mouth.
2: Anthony. Yeah. All right, we got a brand new, all new War to Roses going off in just a few minutes this hour. A listener called us just a few days ago. It took a few days to get this cleared, but and when I describe the story, you're going to know why. He came home early from a trip, walked in on his wife and his son's 19-year-old best friend making out on a couch in the basement of their home in Clifton, New Jersey. And then I asked him, tell me a little bit about your son's best friend and how this all came about.
4: They're pretty close. I mean, they're not each other's best friend. All three of us, myself, you know, the kid and my wife, it was the one thing we all kind of agreed on.
2: Who's Eric?
4: Eric is the friend that was making out with my wife.
0: Okay, Eric's the friend.
2: Oh my God.
0: What
2: you must
0: mess
2: have felt
0: here.
4: And the one thing we agreed on was we were going to protect your or we were going to go to Eric's parents and tell him. And
2: that's crazy.
4: That would blow this whole thing wide open. If I say anything, we were willing to keep this internal to, again, protect my son.
2: Crazy, huh?
0: Yeah, there really
2: and
0: was.
2: And then the wife and him, they're already in divorce proceedings now. Mm-hmm. They're in smack in the middle of a divorce, but he needs closure on a certain topic, an item that we're going to help him out with in just a few minutes on War of the Roses. The story gets incredibly bizarre. Of course, it's War of the Roses. It's KTU. All right, let's go to Astronaut Judy Torres. You were,
1: yeah,
2: you were in the studio doing an interview with her. She's doing the rounds on her new book, right? A brand new book.
1: Yes, she just released her first memoir. It's called No Reason to Cry. I will tell you, I did read half the book already, and it is extremely emotional, starting with chapter one. And I asked her why she wrote this memoir and what was the most shocking thing she revealed that even longtime fans didn't know. Here's what she said.
5: And I have been wanting to write about the experience, specifically about the suicide attempt.
1: Which I had no idea about.
5: Yeah, I wanted to write about it for a long time and just be honest and just tell people about the stuff that I've survived, you know? And I think that's why I started with it, because I wanted people to experience my lowest day together.
1: And not wanting that to define her story, things started to get really emotional when I asked her about the happiest chapter of her life and if she's living it right now.
5: I think definitely I'm living the happiest chapter of my life now.
1: Why?
5: I'm just so grateful. I'm just so grateful for my life.
1: You're gonna make me cry.
5: I have amazing people in my life. I have an incredible career. I have a beautiful following. I have a good boyfriend. I eat better. I sleep better. And, you know, here's the thing. The key to happiness is it's not something external. You don't reach outside for something happy. Happiness is a choice. And once you find things to be grateful for, all of a sudden the world opens up. All of a sudden the universe brings you things that are better that you could have never seen coming. And so I'm just stupidly grateful.
1: But it didn't stop there, because I asked if she could go back in time to give her younger self this book to read. What would she tell her before letting her open it?
5: I know that you're going through so much stuff, and I know that you think nobody sees you, and I know that you feel so lonely, but I promise you, if you hang in there, you're going to be happier than you could have ever imagined. So I'm so proud of you for hanging in there.
1: I love that. Why are you making me cry?
5: Why are you making me cry? Stop asking me good questions. Stop.
1: There's no reason to cry.
2: And then I walked in. I'm going, what's going on here, girls? What's happening here? What's happening? Of course, Judy has a book out right now, and she can be heard on the weekends here on KTU, and we love her to death. And
1: we do.
2: And now I understand.
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22: Sunny and just a little breezy today with a high of 64 degrees. Tonight, some late overnight rain, the overnight low 57. Friday, some rain in the morning, cloudy Friday afternoon with a high of 77. Right now, it's cloudy and 57 at the beat of New York.
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0: thing. So anyways, you know, off the air, we were just talking about, every once in a while, the crew and I will talk about our favorite TV shows. And then what we do is we go to the text line, 69935. We want to hear from you because we want to get a little temperature on what's happening, you know, on Prime and Netflix and all the others. And let us know, 69935. But first, I'm going to go to the crew. I'm going to begin with Anthony because he's in front of the boob tube all day and night.
1: He is a boob tube.
2: Good one, Astra.
3: Maybe looking at boobs on the tube. I don't know.
2: Thankfully, Marshall's is back. It's that Yellowstone spinoff, Paramount Plus. It's basically the continuation of the show, but it's more about the youngest brother. He becomes a Marshall.
0: Sure, so. Sure. That's good. So that had legs to it, huh? Because I tried to give it. I'm a big Yellowstone
2: this
0: fan, obviously.
2: This second season is starting off way better than the first one.
0: Okay, because I gave it four episodes, and I couldn't just continue with it.
3: I was right there with you, Sean. I
2: right. The way the season ended, the way this is starting off, is actually a lot better. It's getting better. And then I've been watching this older show called Snowpiercer. It's on Hulu. It's about five seasons. It's about basically the end of the world. A rich guy takes all the people left in the world on a train.
3: Oh, like Elon Musk.
2: Pretty much, yeah.
0: All right.
2: It satisfies my world-ending shows thing.
0: Apocalyptic TV?
2: Yep, exactly. Yep.
0: All right. All right, Marie, what you watching?
3: Well, I found this Love by Hypothesis, a mixture of science and physics and professors and the most spectacular naked butt I've ever seen.
1: Definitely not Hallmark.
2: Definitely not Hallmark.
3: Quite a while. No, it was on Amazon. I'm also watching Murder in a Small Town, and I believe that's on Netflix, and that stars Donald Sutherland's son. Mm. And it's, you know, this detective moves into a coastal town, and there's murders and secrets, and it's just.
0: Do you know
3: fabulous.
0: The show, Anthony? Because you know every TV
2: no,
0: show.
2: No, but anything with a small town, I'm in.
3: Yeah, yeah. On the water, and it's just great. A lot of secrets. You got to figure out what's going on. I love
0: it. Oh, cool. So it's a, like a murder mystery or a mystery type thing?
3: Yeah.
0: Okay, or a whodunit. All right, Samantha, what you watching?
4: Recently, I fell down a rabbit hole on Hulu, and I've been into a show called Snowfall.
2: That's a good one.
4: It was actually done by John Singleton, the guy who brought you Boys in the Hood. Yeah, it's a whole 80s pandemic, the crack cocaine. And
0: okay. Astra.
2: What reality TV shows do you got, Astra?
1: It actually is. I'm not going to lie. I was watching Netflix the other day, and I stumbled across Wonka's The Golden Ticket. And I didn't even know that was a show, but basically it's Willy Wonka meets a reality competition show where 12 people have to find golden tickets, and then they go into a real-life chocolate factory, and they compete to win $3 million in prizes. And had I known about this show, I would have, like, tried out to be a contestant.
3: Does someone turn into a blueberry, like Violet?
1: Nobody turned into a blueberry, but you can eat, like, the grass. You could eat certain things off the walls. Like, it's really cool.
0: Only Astra can enjoy a TV show while taking mushrooms. Just trying to work the clicker, and she can't put it together. Very good. All right, we're gonna go to the text lines in a second. 69935. Tell us your favorite shows and why. Right here with the crew. I gotta tell you something. I mean, come on, Anthony. Mobland.
2: Oh,
0: Tom Hardy.
2: Yeah, it's a great show. I love everything he's in. Anything he's in, I'll watch.
0: Yeah, but this one is like whole nother level.
5: How's the second season? Does it hold up, season two?
0: Oh.
5: Is it good? All right.
0: If you like, I'm gonna be sacrilegious here. Don't turn the radio off, but if you love The Sopranos, this one is like The Sopranos times 100.
2: Yeah, it's close,
0: yeah. And it's about an Irish mob in London. Mm-hmm. And so.
2: Yeah, but this family's worse.
0: Yeah, it's just bad. And you know what? I was never a Pierce Bronson fan until this.
3: The Crown Affair? That he was fantastic in the Thomas Crown
0: Affair.
3: He was
0: good in that. Sexy. He was good in that. Boy, can he act in this.
5: Here's Cliff from Hoboken says, watch Reacher. It's the best.
1: I got Tori in Syosset. She says she's obsessed with true crime dramas, and she's watching Monster, the Lizzie Borden story.
2: That's a good one.
0: Anthony, where do you get the time?
1: Yeah,
0: where do you
1: get the...
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23: Sunny with a light breeze today, the high 64 degrees. Tonight, some late rain, the overnight low 57 in the city. Friday, some morning rain, afternoon clouds. Friday's high 77. Right now, though, cloudy and 57 at the beat of New York.
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3: On the phone. Welcome to War of the Roses.
4: Thanks.
3: Never heard the show before, doesn't even know who we are. He was told by a family member to call the show. And I want you to walk Marie and our listeners through on exactly what happened on that one night that you showed up unexpectedly from out of town into your home. What happened?
4: I was away on a business trip. It was one of those things where I didn't expect it. They wrapped early and I was able to actually catch an earlier flight, which I thought was great. You know, and I came back. I didn't want to tell her. I figured I'd surprise her a little bit and be like, hey, I came back early. Let's go out to dinner.
25: You walk through the door and...
4: walk in the door, surprise her, and she's making out with one of my son's friends.
25: It's okay. All right, I'm... You okay?
4: I'm not okay. I'm hurt. I'm heartbroken. I'm angry. He's 19.
3: Okay. 19-year-old friend of his son's. But what was happening on that couch?
4: They were making out all over each other.
3: They were not having sex. They were just making out, correct?
4: At that point, yeah.
3: Okay. The email that you sent in order to get on the show, it stated that your son, it says here, still does not to this day. He was actually out. In your email, it stated that your son was out attending one of his sporting events out of town, and the teens talk.
4: Myself, you know, the kid, and my wife. It was the one thing we all kind of agreed on.
3: Who's
4: Eric is the friend that was making out with my wife.
3: Oh my God! What a mess you must have felt here.
4: And the one thing we agreed on was we were going to protect, or we were going to go to his parents and tell him. Mm. And
3: it's crazy.
4: That would blow this whole thing wide open. Eric didn't say anything. We were willing to keep this internal to, again, protect my son. Part of the deal that we had to keep everything secret from was that ended there.
3: Interesting.
4: So, no, as far as I'm aware, they're not seeing each other or involved in any way. Hmm. We'd separated for a while, but it's not working. And, you know, we're in the process of the divorce, but the divorce has had so many complications, you know, regarding custody and when it comes to all the things that are involved here.
25: Oh, my word.
4: And what I need to find out, and this is where I'm reaching out, is I need to know if she's seeing somebody right now while we're still legally married.
3: Okay. All right. Let's get her on the phone. Let's go. Where was she when I was 19? Let's get her on the phone.
25: Oh.
3: What? Oh, I just said that.
26: That was a good point.
3: And how old is she?
4: She's 42.

0: Hello.
1: Hi, my name is Liz, and I'm calling from redroses.com. I'm calling to let you know that we have a dozen long stem roses that we will be delivering to you, and I just need to confirm some info.
0: Like what?
1: A Secret Admirer is sending you some roses, and I just need to confirm that someone is going to be there to receive delivery.
0: Yes, I'm going to be here.
1: Someone I'm not allowed to disclose their name has sent you roses. It's kind of exciting. Now, we do have a special
0: draw. This isn't like a scam or something
1: No.
0: like that?
1: No scam. You have a secret admirer that is sending you roses.
0: I do believe that.
1: Okay. Well, you have an opportunity of sending roses back to your secret admirer, if you'd like, free of charge.
0: I don't know if I'm comfortable with that, actually, sending somebody that sent me. I don't know. It could be a couple different people, actually.
1: Okay. Well, start with the first name that you're thinking.
0: Is it Eric?
1: Nope. No, it's not Eric.
0: Really? Okay. Well, actually, I do think it's probably Mark.
1: Mark?
0: Is it Mark?
1: No. How many got there?
0: I really don't think it's this guy I just started seeing, but...
1: Yeah, what's his name?
0: Is it Alan?
1: Mm-hmm.
0: He's a romantic for sure.
1: Right.
2: That's all I needed.
3: Okay, all right. Everyone hold on a minute.
0: Who the f*** is this?
3: Listen to me. No, listen to me, Dora. My name is Sean Hamilton, and that's Marie.
0: And
3: you, okay, listen. And,
0: why are you?
3: And,
0: why are you?
3: Because
0: doing
3: you're on a radio show right now, but you're not on the radio because we've got a little bit of an issue here with.
0: I've got a lot of issues. Really, you're so childish. This is exactly
2: Speaking of child, didn't you make out with one?
0: Oh my gosh, 19 is a man. Okay.
2: And
0: you need to get over it. I asked you to go to therapy. You're embarrassed. Don't want to do it.
2: I got everything I needed. Thank you for that. The best thing you've given me in the last year.
0: You have nothing.
1: Don't you think? Come on now. I mean, you have a.
4: We have two of it.
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3: Sunny skies today, just a light breeze. The high is 64 degrees tonight. Late rain down to 57 in the city. Friday, morning rain, afternoon clouds. Friday's high 77. Right now, cloudy skies, and it's 57 at the beat of New York.
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never been to the Plaza Hotel, you're going to want to get there before January because I heard they're closing their doors for a few years to do a significant facelift. We've got more of the latest local tri-state area news coming up at 7. It's Astra from Hollywood Hamilton and the KTU Morning Crew.

0: George Michael back then, huh? I mean, just what a talent. The song was Freedom, and Marie, who requested this on the Feel Good Flashback Track of the Morning?
1: Denise from Astoria, and she writes, in the 90s, I was in a relationship that completely broke down my self-esteem. I was living in the Bronx and had reached a breaking point. I knew I had to leave. I walked out that afternoon and never looked back. George Michael in this song will forever remind me of that time in my life. Every time I hear it, I think about how close I came to forgetting who I was and how grateful I am that I found my way back.
0: And

0: Flashback track in the morning right there, 1990 Freedom. George Michael, I love this feature. All right, let's go to Astra. It is all about those flashback facts now.
1: That song came off his album Listen Without Prejudice Volume 1 and peaked at number 8 on the Billboard Hot 100. Now, did you know that George refused to appear in the music video, so he actually recruited 5 supermodels, including Cindy Crawford, Naomi Campbell, and Linda Evangelista, to lip sync instead? He sure did. And the video actually became one of MTV's most iconic videos ever. He even had his famous leather jacket from the Faith video set on fire to distance himself from the sex symbol image that he created during his Faith era. Now, George sadly passed away on Christmas Day in 2016 at the age of 53, but his legacy lives on, including a new documentary that was released this summer about his groundbreaking 1985 tour of China with Wham!
0: Yeah, it was that very video that made me run out and cut my Levi's jeans right around the knee area.
1: No way.
0: Oh, yeah. Oh, yeah. Immediately put on the Levi's jeans jacket. And for a moment, I just thought I was George Michael. I mean, that guy was just massive. He was
2: felt like a stud.
0: All right, so we'd love for you to be a part of the Feel Good Flashback Track of the Morning. Just tell us your all-time favorite Feel Good song, tell us a story, and maybe tomorrow we might be playing your song as well right here.
3: What's happening in New York?
0: Love it! 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
1: Well, if you take the New York City ferry, starting on Monday, a one-way ride is going to cost you $5, up from $4.50. A 10-trip pass increases to $30, while discounted tickets for eligible riders are going to cost $1.50. Now, the good news, though, is that the unlimited two-day pass is going to stay at $15, and discounted ferry tickets are now available to middle school students across the city. It's the Battle of New York on the ice tonight. The Islanders hosting Rangers at the UBS Arena on Long Island. The puck is dropping at 7:30, and you know there's always some serious bragging rights on the line when those two teams get together. So whether you're cheering for the Blue Shirts or the Islanders, get ready for a big night of hockey.
0: Hey, Anthony, like the way she put in the puck is dropping.
1: See that? I'm trying to sound like a sports girl over here.
4: It's not bad.
1: Oh, Anthony gave me a compliment. Well, some four-legged hurricane survivors.
4: She's probably sure to date some hockey player or something. That's why she's trying to learn.
1: Well, if it were, it would have to be from the Rangers. Anyway, some four-legged hurricane survivors are getting a second chance, all thanks to a New Jersey animal shelter. St. Hubert's Animal Welfare Center in Madison just welcomed 88 dogs and cats that were flown in from Louisiana and Alabama after Hurricane Isaiah. Now, the animals were already up for adoption before the storm, but moving them to Jersey frees up much-needed space for pets displaced by the hurricane. And now these adorable animals are getting another shot at finding their forever homes. So please stop by if you're looking to adopt. Heads up if you are traveling between Connecticut and New York this weekend. Metro North is warning New Haven Line riders to expect fewer available seats on Saturday and Sunday because of construction on the Walk Bridge in Norwalk. Now, we're talking about 30% fewer seats than usual on affected trains. East Norwalk Station also remains closed through Sunday, so check the Train Time app before heading out and give yourself some extra time.
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4: Sunny today, just a slight breeze. The high 64 degrees tonight. Some late overnight rain. The overnight low 57. Friday, rain in the morning, clouds in the afternoon. Friday's high 77. No change, though. It's cloudy and 57 at the beat of New York.
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9: Yeah, baby.

0: All right. Yes, Thursday. It's the crew right here on KTU. What everybody think of the pizza here? So we had a pizza delivery drop here, and
1: Prince Street Pizza came by. Yeah. I know that you were a little like reluctant. It's a blackcurrant big apple pie pizza. It sounds a little weird.
0: Apple pie pizza.
1: Yes.
0: I gotta be honest with you. It works. It does work.
1: I told you.
0: It does work.
2: I had to cleanse my palate first before I tasted it, and I have to say I was impressed.
0: Cleansed her palate.
3: Yeah, what? Okay.
0: How do you cleanse your palate? How do you
4: have some coffee?
0: Well,
3: yeah.
0: I don't even want it. I don't even. All right, Anthony, what do you think? Italian recommended?
3: It was good. It was better. I'm not a fan of the Nutella pizza that people do for dessert, so that one was actually better.
1: Well, that's a little too chocolatey, but this is apple pie-ish.
3: That one was definitely better than Nutella.
1: I'm kind of hoping that they bring it back for like Thanksgiving, because that's when people have the apple and pumpkin pie.
0: All right. One more shout to the guys. And that was so cool of them to bring down that pizza. And
1: Prince Street Pizza. They're super famous here in New York, as you know. And they've got two locations. They've got one downtown on Prince Street and then one in Brooklyn on Smith Street. 21 locations around the country.
2: Thank you guys. Delicious pizza.
0: Got America's top dog breeds. Let's see what we got here. Okay, so Marie brought her dog to work today.
2: Lucy Jean, and she is a micro golden labradoodle. So she is about 11 pounds.
0: Let me look here. Golden lab. Ooh, number 4.
1: Wow.
0: Your dog is the number 4 most bought and sold dog in North America.
3: And traded.
0: And traded. Some people trade. And Astra, what's your dog as you...
1: My dog is Nyla Star. I love how we both have middle names for our dogs.
2: Yes, of course.
1: And she is a teacup Yorkie.
0: It's a teapot. What do you call it? A teapot?
1: It's only teacup because it's tiny. She's 3 pounds.
0: All right.
4: She's adorable.
1: She's a Yorkshire Terrier.
3: Right. Astra's ego can't handle that she's not on the list.
1: And I'm pretty sure she's on the list.
0: The ego is so
3: huge. She can't handle it.
1: I looked at the list and I saw Yorkshire Terrier on the list.
0: Yes, number 10. But not a teacup. Not a teacup.
1: Yeah. It's a Yorkshire Terrier. It's just a tiny one.
3: She's going to keep arguing until she gets on the list.
0: A Shih Tzu, number 9.
1: Number 9.
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2: Sunny today, just a slight breeze. The high 64 degrees. Tonight, some late overnight rain. The overnight low 57. Friday, rain in the morning, clouds in the afternoon. Friday's high 77. No change, though. It's cloudy and 57 at the beat of New York.
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0: stay locked in. Give you options. Mona Crew got news that's dropping. What's popping?
1: All right, let's see who's going to start. All right, you know, this is part of the show, by the way, where I ask each of the crew what story stood out when they woke up this morning. They turned on their little iPhone or computer, and then I'm going to have Marie open up this one. Go ahead, Marie.
2: Okay, well, in case you didn't know, October is Squirrel Appreciation Month, and in honor of our
1: Okay,
2: fluffy...
1: I've changed my mind. Samantha, we're going to go to we're going to open this show. Let's... go ahead, Samantha. Open it
2: up. Okay. Forget sleep maxing and cold plunging. Smoking is the new lifestyle flex among AI researchers. At least according to Palantir's chief technology officer, Shyam Sankar, he says some researchers are picking up cigarettes. Why? They think AI is going to cure cancer anyway. And lighting up is their way of showing others that their AI chips are all in. Now, Palantir, in case you did not know, builds powerful surveillance software used by government and law enforcement agencies to connect vast amounts of information about people and to watch our every move, and they make a lot of money off that. They are valued at nearly $500 billion.
1: What about the conspiracy? Your cancer's already cured?
3: They're
1: not breaking
2: it. Cancer is a big business, so I'll give you that. There's a lot of conspiracies about
1: Interesting.
2: That.
1: Interesting. AI, huh? All right, Astra, what's
4: so
1: popping?
4: So about the squirrel appreciation.
5: Well, imagine drinking water that actually tastes like a cupcake. It makes you want to drink more water, I'd say. 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And there's no sugar, no sweeteners, and zero calories. 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So apparently, we can have our cake and drink it too.
1: Okay, yeah. Very good.
2: Hey, speaking of water, it is Squirrel Appreciation Month.
1: We're going to go to Anthony now. Anthony, what's popping over there?
3: I really want to hear about the squirrel thing, though. I'm in for some squirrel appreciation.
6: No, I'm trying to hold on to this little bit of audience that we have. Barely, as it is. Please, can we just get it done?
3: Well, here's another collab that no one asked for. 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It's coming nationwide October 27th. Yeah. Right. So
5: I heard about those. I don't know if that's really tasty, to be honest.
3: Yeah, there's no way that's
2: well,
3: good.
2: I don't know if you're aware October is Squirrel Appreciation Month. I don't know if you've heard that or not, but it is. And in honor of our fluffy-tailed friends, I decided to do a little reading

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13: Sunny today, just a slight breeze. The high 64 degrees. Tonight, some late overnight rain. The overnight low 57. Friday, rain in the morning, clouds in the afternoon. Friday's high 77. No change, though. It's cloudy and 57 at the beat of New York.
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And tonight is going to be a big night at MetLife Stadium because Usher and Chris Brown are going to be taking the stage, and you could be there. We've got your tickets to win coming up at 8 o'clock right after my entertainment report. It's your girl Astra from Hollywood Hamilton and the KTU Morning Crew. Good

0: 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Hi, Marie.
1: Hello, and good morning to you. Do you like my little pheasant? Look, it's my pheasant.
0: Oh, those are pheasants on your...
1: Yes.
0: Oh, my gosh.
2: Where do you get these outfits?
1: You know, I love birds, and I love autumn, and so...
2: Don't let Kelly Clarkson see that shirt. She might want to rip it off
0: exactly.
2: Your body.
0: Yeah, exactly. That whole thing going on right now. Yeah. Looks good, man.
1: You all right with the...
0: I'm good. Just had a peanut in my mouth.
2: A peanut? This is...
0: I'm eating peanuts this morning.
2: I'm sorry, what did... What was that, a what?
3: He had a nut in his mouth.
0: Yeah, Anthony. Yeah. All right, we got a brand new, all new War to Roses going off in just a few minutes this hour. A listener called us just a few days ago. It took a few days to get this cleared, but and when I describe the story, you're going to know why. He came home early from a trip, walked in on his wife and his son's 19-year-old best friend making out on a couch in the basement of their home in Clifton, New Jersey. And then I asked him, tell me a little bit about your son's best friend and how this all came about.
4: They're pretty close. I mean, they're not each other's best friend. All three of us, myself, you know, the kid and my wife, it was the one thing we all kind of agreed on.
0: Who's Eric?
4: Eric is the friend that was making out with my wife.
1: Okay, Eric's the friend.
0: Oh my God. What
1: a
0: must
1: mess
0: have felt.
1: Here.
4: And the one thing we agreed on was we were going to protect your or we were going to go to Eric's parents and tell him. And
0: it's crazy.
4: That would blow this whole thing wide open. If I say anything, we were willing to keep this internal to, again, protect my son.
0: Crazy, huh?
1: Yeah, it really
0: and
1: was.
0: And then the wife and him, they're already in divorce proceedings now. Mm-hmm. They're in smack in the middle of a divorce, but he needs closure on a certain topic, an item that we're going to help him out with in just a few minutes on War of the Roses. The story gets incredibly bizarre. Of course, it's War of the Roses. It's KTU. all right, let's go to Astronaut Judy Torres. You were, you were in the studio doing an interview with her. She's doing the rounds on her new book, right? A brand new book.
2: Yes, she just released her first memoir. It's called No Reason to Cry. I will tell you, I did read half the book already, and it is extremely emotional. Starting with

0: think definitely I'm living the happiest chapter of my life now.
1: Why?
0: I'm just so grateful. I'm just so grateful for my life.
1: You're gonna make me cry.
0: I have amazing people in my life. I have an incredible career. I have a beautiful following. I have a good boyfriend. I eat better. I sleep better. And, you know, here's the thing. The key to happiness is it's not something external. You don't reach outside for something happy. Happiness is a choice. And once you find things to be grateful for, all of a sudden the world opens up. All of a sudden the universe brings you things that are better that you could have never seen coming. And so I'm just stupidly grateful.
1: But it didn't stop there, because I asked if she could go back in time to give her younger self this book to read. What would she tell her before letting her open it?
0: I know that you're going through so much stuff. And I know that you think nobody sees you. And I know that you feel so lonely. But I promise you, if you hang in there, you're going to be happier than you could have ever imagined. So I'm so proud of you for hanging in there.
1: I love that.
0: Why are you making me cry? Stop asking me good questions. Stop.
1: There's no reason to cry.
2: And then I walked in. I'm going, what's going on here, girls? What's happening here? What's happening? Of course, Judy has a book out right now.
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0: So anyways, you know, off the air, we were just talking about every once in a while, the crew and I will talk about our favorite TV shows. And then what we do is we go to the text line 69935. We want to hear from you because we want to get a little temperature on what's happening, you know, on Prime and Netflix and all the others. And let us know. 69935. But first, I'm going to go to the crew. I'm going to begin with Anthony because he's in front of the boob tube all day and night.
1: He is a boob tube.
2: Good one, Astra.
3: Maybe looking at boobs on the tube. I don't know.
2: Thankfully, Marshall's is back. It's that Yellowstone spinoff, Paramount Plus. It's basically the continuation of the show, but it's more about the youngest brother. He becomes a Marshall.
0: Sure. That's good. So that had legs to it, huh? Because I tried to give it. I'm a big Yellowstone
2: this
0: fan, obviously.
2: This second season is starting off way better than the first one.
0: Okay, because I gave it 4 episodes, and I couldn't just continue with it.
3: I was right there with you, Sean. I
2: couldn't. The way the season ended, the way this is starting off, is actually a lot better. It's getting better. And then I've been watching this older show called Snowpiercer. It's on Hulu. It's about 5 seasons. It's about basically the end of the world. A rich guy takes all the people left in the world on a train.
3: Oh, like Elon Musk.
2: Pretty much, yeah.
0: All right.
2: It satisfies my world-ending shows thing.
0: Apocalyptic TV?
2: Yep, exactly. Yep.
0: All right, Marie, what you watching?
3: Well, I found this Love by Hypothesis, a mixture of science and physics and professors and the most spectacular naked butt I've ever seen.
1: Definitely not Hallmark.
3: Quite a while. No, it was on Amazon. I'm also watching Murder in a Small Town, and I believe that's on Netflix, and that stars Donald Sutherland's son.
0: Mm.
3: And it's, you know, this detective moves into a coastal town, and there's murders and secrets, and it's just
0: Do you know
3: fabulous.
0: The show, Anthony? Because you know every TV
2: no,
0: show.
2: No, but I anything with a small town, I'm in.
3: Yeah, on the water, and it's just great. A lot of secrets. You got to figure out what's going on. I love
0: it. Oh, cool. So it's like a murder mystery or a mystery type thing.
3: Yeah.
0: Okay, or a whodunit. All right, Samantha, what you watching?
4: Recently, I fell down a rabbit hole on Hulu, and I've been into a show called Snowfall.
2: That's a good one.
4: It was actually done by John Singleton, the guy who brought you Boys in the Hood. Yeah, it's a whole 80s pandemic, the crack cocaine.
0: Astra.
2: What reality TV shows do you got, Astra?
1: It actually is. I'm not going to lie. I was watching Netflix the other day, and I stumbled across Wonka's The Golden Ticket. And I didn't even know that was a show, but basically it's Willy Wonka meets a reality competition show where 12 people have to find golden tickets, and then they go into a real-life chocolate factory, and they compete to win $3 million in prizes. And had I known about this show, I would have, like, tried out to be a contestant.
3: Does someone turn into a blueberry, like Violet?
1: Nobody turned into a blueberry, but you can eat, like, the grass. You could eat certain things off the walls. Like, it's really cool.
0: Only Astra can enjoy a TV show while taking mushrooms. Just trying to work the clicker and she can't put it together. Very good. All right, we're gonna go to the text lines in a second. 69935. Tell us your favorite shows and why. Right here with the crew. I gotta tell you something. I mean, come on, Anthony. Mobland.
2: Oh.
0: Tom Hardy.
2: Yeah, it's a great show. I love everything he's in. Anything he's in, I'll watch.
0: Yeah, but this one is like whole nother level.
5: How's the second season? Does it hold up, season 2?
0: Oh.
5: Is it good? All right.
0: If you like, I'm gonna be sacrilegious here. Don't turn the radio off, but if you love The Sopranos, this one is like The Sopranos times 100.
2: Yeah, it's close,
0: And it's about an Irish mob in London. Mm-hmm. And so.
2: Yeah, but this family's worse.
0: Yeah, it's just bad. And you know what? I was never a Pierce Bronson fan until this.
3: The Crown Affair? That he was fantastic in the Thomas Crown
0: Affair. He was good in that. Sexy. He was good in that. Boy, can he act in this.
5: Here's Cliff from Hoboken says, watch Reacher. It's the best.
1: I got Tori in Syosset. She says she's obsessed with true crime dramas, and she's watching Monster, the Lizzie Borden story.
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4: Sunny today, a slight breeze, the high 64 degrees. Tonight, some late rain, the overnight low 57 in the city. Friday morning rain, afternoon clouds. Friday's high 77 degrees. Right now it's sunny and 57 at the beat of New York.
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13: On the phone. Welcome to War of the Roses.
14: Thanks.
13: Never heard the show before. Doesn't even know who we are. He was told by a family member to call the show. And I want you to walk Marie and our listeners through on exactly what happened on that one night that you showed up unexpectedly from out of town into your home. What happened?
14: I was away on a business trip. It was one of those things where I didn't expect they wrapped early, and I was able to actually catch an earlier flight, which I thought was great. You know, and I came back. I didn't want to tell her. I figured I'd surprise her a little bit and be like, hey, I came back early. Let's go out to dinner.
15: You walk through the door and...
14: walk in the door, surprise her, and she's making out with one of my son's friends.
15: It's okay. All right, I'm... You okay?
14: I'm not okay. I'm hurt. So I'm heartbroken. I'm angry. He's 19.
13: Okay. 19-year-old friend of his son's. But what was happening on that couch?
14: They were making out all over each other.
13: They were not having sex. They were just making out, correct?
14: At that point, yeah.
13: Okay. The email that you sent in order to get on the show, it stated that your son, it says here, still does not to this day. He was actually out. In your email, it stated that your son was out attending one of his sporting events out of town, and the teens talk.
14: Myself, you know, the kid, and my wife. It was the one thing we all kind of agreed on.
13: Who's
14: Eric is the friend that was making out with my wife.
13: Oh my God! What a mess you must have felt here.
14: And the one thing we agreed on was we were going to protect, or we were going to go to parents and tell him. Hmm. And
13: this is crazy.
14: That would blow this whole thing wide open. Eric didn't say anything. We were willing to keep this internal to, again, protect my son. Part of the deal that we had to keep everything secret from was that that ended there.
13: Interesting.
14: So, no, as far as I'm aware, they're not seeing each other or involved in any way. Hmm. We separated for a while, but it's not working. And, you know, we're in the process of the divorce, but the divorce has had so many complications, you know, regarding custody and when it comes to all the things that are involved here.
15: Oh, my word.
14: And what I need to find out, and this is where I'm reaching out, mm-hmm. is I need to know if she's seeing somebody right now while we're still legally married.
13: Okay. All right. Let's get her on the phone. Let's go. Where was she when I was 19? Let's get her on the phone. Oh, what? Oh, I just said that.
16: No, that was a good point.
13: How old is she?
14: She's 42.

0: Hello.
1: Hi, my name is Liz, and I'm calling from redroses.com. I'm calling to let you know that we have a dozen long stem roses that we will be delivering to you, and I just need to confirm some info.
0: Like what?
1: A Secret Admirer is sending you some roses, and I just need to confirm that someone is going to be there to receive delivery.
0: Yes, I'm going to be here.
1: Someone I'm not allowed to disclose their name has sent you roses. It's kind of exciting. Now, we do have a special
0: door. This isn't like a scam or something
1: No scam. You have a secret admirer that is sending you roses.
0: I do believe that.
1: Okay. Well, you have an opportunity of sending roses back to your secret admirer, if you'd like, free of charge.
0: I don't know if I'm comfortable with that, actually, sending somebody that sent me. I don't know. It could be a couple different people, actually.
1: Okay. Well, start with the first name that you're thinking.
0: Is it Eric?
1: Nope. No, it's not.
0: Really? Okay. Well, actually, I do think it's probably Mark.
1: Mark?
0: Is it Mark?
1: No. How many got there?
0: I really don't think it's this guy I just started seeing, but...
1: Yeah, what's his name?
0: Is it Alan?
1: Mm-hmm.
0: He's a romantic for sure.
1: Right.
2: That's all I needed.
3: Okay, all right. Everyone hold on a minute.
0: Who the f*** is this?
3: Listen to me. No, listen to me. Dora, my name is Sean. Sean Hamilton, and that's Marie.
0: And?
3: Okay, listen.
0: Why are you doing this? Because you're on
3: a radio show right now, but you're not on the radio. Because we've got a little bit of an issue here with...
0: got a lot of issues. Really, you're so childish. This is exactly why.
2: Speaking of child, didn't you make out with one?
0: Oh my gosh. 19 is a man, okay?
2: Teen is a child.
0: And you need to get over it. I asked you to go to therapy. You're embarrassed. Don't want to do it.
2: I got everything I needed. Thank you for that. The best thing you've given me in the last year.
0: You have nothing.
1: Don't you think... Come on now. I mean, you have a...
4: She's gone, guys.
2: We have two of them.
3: What?
4: She hung up.
2: We have three kids.
1: She just hung up. We didn't even get a chance to question her or ask her.
4: Yeah, she hung up.
5: Wow, she bounced.
1: And what did I say? The first name she said was which was the 19-year-old who she was making out with on the couch. Okay?
3: Oh, I didn't catch that.
1: Yes.
3: I didn't catch that.
1: Was the 19-year-old.
3: Oh, I didn't catch that.
1: Isn't that who you caught her with?
2: Yeah.
3: Okay.
2: She led with that name.
1: First name that she picked.
3: Okay.
1: Yes, and then she went with two other names.
3: Man, this woman.
1: Good riddance. You have other children, you said, right?
2: Three, yeah. 14 and 10.
3: Okay. And she didn't give us our consent, Anthony, so we're going to have to bleep out every single name.
4: Yep.
3: Everybody's name's got to be deleted.
1: Look, I hope you guys are going to be decent to one another.
3: Decent?
1: I know what it's like to go through a custody battle. It is horrible for everybody, including the kids.
2: Is it possible to get the audio from this? Anything would help me. Thank you.
3: Okay, of course.
4: Yeah,
3: legally,
4: absolutely.
3: We have to give you the audio. Legally, we have to go. Okay, very good.
2: My lawyer would love this.
3: Thank you for calling War of the Roses. That's crazy. Absolutely nuts.
2: Thank you.
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0: Hey, crew, did you know that this is a KTU exclusive right there? That's Shakira's song. Die, die. Die, die. KTU, it's the Hollywood Hamilton Show and the KTU Morning Crew right here. All right, Marie's inspirational moment. But first, in the 9 o'clock, I got to remind everybody, in the 9 o'clock hour, here's another exclusive. We've got dinner. Not only dinner, but the Rocky Horror Show on the 27th to join Astra. Where are you guys going? Where are you taking our listeners?
1: The iconic Studio 54. It is an incredible venue. I've been there to see the show before. I can't wait to see it with everybody again. And then we're also giving a grand prize winner a chance to come back on Halloween with me to see the show again.
0: Oh, Studio 54.
1: Yeah.
2: Is that the real?
1: The iconic Studio 54, yep.
0: Yeah, Rocky Horror Picture Show. They're going to be giving away cocaine at the door.
1: No, that's like not true.
2: You may still find cocaine there on the floor from the good old days.
1: We're going to be doing a time warp together, though, that's for sure.
0: Oh, my God. Remember back in the day at 54? Let's not talk about it. All right, let's go to Marie with her inspirational moment. Oh, by the way, that's tickets in the 9 o'clock with Astra. All right, now it's time for Marie's inspirational moment of the morning.
2: Hold on to the part of you that gets excited over the little things. Keep laughing, keep smiling for no reason, and find joy in the simplest moments. Look, life can be tough. People let us down, and sometimes we build walls to keep from getting hurt. But don't let life's disappointments change the beautiful person you are. You can grow wiser without growing colder and get hurt without giving up on happiness. Don't lose that joyful part of you, people. The world needs it, and so do you. Happy Thursday, everybody.
0: Love her moments, KTU.

Happy Thursday, my friends. It's Astra, commercial-free here on KTU. And not only is it Thursday, but it's also the 9 o'clock hour, which could only mean one thing. We've got the special keyword to get you tickets to see Harry Styles. Today's keyword is cherry. Now, all you got to do is run to the talkback mic, which is on the free iHeartRadio app, tap that little red microphone, record a message, use the word cherry, and tell us why you want to see Harry Styles, and you could be

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We're going to go to dinner and then off to the Rocky Horror Show live on Broadway at the iconic Studio 54. All you got to do is be caller number 10 right now, and we'll do the time warp together. 1-800-245.

0: So I'm looking to do the time warp with someone. Let me get myself a winner. Hi, who's this?
1: Hey, is this Astra?
0: This is. Who's this?
1: What's happening? You're speaking with Matthew.
0: Hey, what's going on? Where are you calling from?
1: I am calling from Brooklyn, New York.
0: All right. Well, I hope you have no plans on October 27th.
1: That's awesome. I am off.
0: Okay, perfect. Well, you're going to be joining me, and you get to bring a friend. We're having dinner, and then we're going to go see the Rocky Horror Show on Broadway over at Studio 54.
1: That's awesome. I appreciate the opportunity. Thank you so much.
0: You're very welcome. And now you're going to be put into the running to be a grand prize winner. You might be joining me again on Halloween to see the Rocky Horror Show again, because I got to tell you, when you see it once, you're going to want to see it a million times after.
1: All right. Sounds perfect. I appreciate it once again. Thank you so much.
0: All right. Tell everybody who you love.

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1: Yo,
0: open up, man.
1: Yo, what do you want, man?
0: My girl just caught me.
1: You made her catch you?
0: I don't know how I let this happen.
1: But who?
0: The girl next door, you know?
1: Man.
0: I don't know what to do.
1: Say it wasn't you.
0: Oh.

Very good morning. It's Wendy Wild here on 103.5 KTU. And you know, we've been spoiled the last few days. It's only mid-60s for today, but that's pretty typical of mid-October. So hope you have that nice warmer jacket out. And we continue with 2.5 hours of nonstop music here on the beat of New York.

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It's 103.5 KTU and commercial-free music brought to you by More Justice Accident and Injury Lawyers. And for all the

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1: Yo, what's up, KTU? I've been listening to y'all since 2012. Y'all do a great, good job. Y'all keep up the good work and continue to have success. This is Manny from Flushing. Take care. Peace.

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We are feeling good on your Thursday, 103.5 KTU, the beat of New York. Now, we love Teddy. If you missed his show at Barclays, you know, with his hot dog launcher, so much fun. He's actually going to be back in New York in December playing the Garden, and all the latest news on demand at KTU.com.

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1: And in your celebrity and entertainment news, we have to say congratulations to Hilary Swank. The two-time Oscar winner announced yesterday that she's expecting baby number three at 52 years old. Congratulations. 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

cruising commercial free here on 103.5 KTU. And if you're hoping to see Carly Rae Jepsen when she comes to the Garden in May, Maxwell's got you covered this afternoon. So keep listening.

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5: 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We'll see a high of 64, a few showers tomorrow, high 74.
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And I thought this was interesting because house hunters consider so many factors when choosing a new home, right? School district, is the neighborhood safe? And there's a new item we're adding to the list. We'll talk about that later this hour on KTU.

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Oh, yeah. 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

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KTU.

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Missed it. 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We do this every Thursday. 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

what a great show with Teddy Swims earlier this month at Barclays with his hot dog launcher. Well, if you missed him, you are in luck. He's going to be back in New York playing the Garden in December for iHeartRadio Jingle Ball. 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
6: More of a typical fall day for today with highs in the mid-60s, a few showers tomorrow, high 74.
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4: 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From the Bronx to the Belt, we are New York.

You know, every time I hear Alicia Keys, I just automatically think of New York City, our beautiful city. And speaking of, there is a brand new dining destination that's opening today near Bryant Park. It's actually called One Bryant Park, and it is massive from what I hear. And we're talking upscale Japanese cuisine, so I'm going to have to check that one out. It is the Beat of New York.

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1: Here we are, and I am, yes, holding on to tickets to see Harry Styles. They're yours. I'm going to toss those out to you in just a few. I've got your keyword if you missed it earlier. Give me a few minutes. I'll hook that up for you. Your 535 bribe later on this afternoon. Wildin' out, Nick Cannon. He's going to be at the Pooh Center. But right now, step into Maxwell's house, the first house guest. You're off to the garden to see Carly Rae Jepsen. You know the number. Call up.

0: The Beat of New York, 103.5 KTU. I've got a whole lot coming. Exactly. Let me see if I can do this timing right. No, I can't. Just know after the break, your keyword, if you missed it earlier, to score these Harry Styles tickets. And don't forget, you're going to leave a talk back to win these passes because before we get...
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So you're listening to KTU on our free iHeartRadio app. Thank you for that. Appreciate it. Look at your phone in the upper right-hand corner of the app. You see that little microphone right there? Yeah, tap that. Leave us a talkback. Just make sure you use the word Cherry in the talkback. Let me know how bad you want to go to the show. Before

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2: In Westchester County, northbound side of Route 684 is loaded from Bedford all the way up to Golden's Bridge with that ongoing construction project. Southbound side of the Springbrook Parkway is loaded from Route 100 to the Cross Westchester Expressway. Cross Bronx is westbound from Castle Hill to the bridge. The Bruckner in the northbound direction, there's an accident just past the Bruckner interchange. Inbound bridge, still just minor delays. FDR Drive northbound out, delays in pockets from the Brooklyn Bridge basically all the way up to the Cross Bronx. Northbound west side is better. From the WOR Newsroom, I'm Adrian Watson.
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if you're a parent, you know what Nido is, right? If not, I suggest you Google it. And that's also where you're going to find Google's Fright Guys. They dropped their list of top trending Halloween costumes. Let's go with the adults. Number three, Nikki from Obsession. Number two, you got Nido, the little squishy stuff. Number one, Buddy the Unicorn from the horror flick. Now, for kids, it looks like most of the top costumes are coming from country music. Dolly Parton at number one, followed by Ella Langley. And you've got Disco Scooby and Shaggy.

0: down last hour, looking at a lot of these talkbacks. Somebody's going to win tickets to his Together residency before the end of the hour. I'm going to hand out some passes, but I need more friends like Rebecca on the phone with me here. Friends who have boats.
1: Yeah, huh? I mean, listen, if I can get Harry Styles tickets, then I can take you out on the boat.
0: Wow. I mean, I don't know if I like that trade-off right there, that part.
1: I think it's a pretty good trade.
0: Two times out on the sailboat. 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I do respect the hustle with you calling me, though, for real.
1: I have to try.
0: Yeah, you try.

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Meg will be, she'll be joined by Tate McRae, Megan Maroney. You've got Cat's Eye hitting the stage. Let's go back, thanks to InStyle Magazine. Some of the famous folks who have performed during the Victoria's Secret Fashion Show. Remember when Ariana Grande was all of us on Halloween, whenever we see somebody with those angel wings, ducking and dodging the wings because they have a mind of their own. But that was 2014 when we had Ariana Grande. Man, let me go back to 07, the Spice Girls. Destiny's Child in 2002. Harry Styles hit the stage in 2017. Same goes for shout out Taylor Swift. Yeah, don't forget about that. 2013 and Bieber in 2012. Here's Meg and Do It Now on KTU. You've never-

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0: In Maxwell's house on 103.5 KTU. 2026. Here we are towards the tail end of it. Some bangers this year, including this song from Kiss All the Time, Disco Occasionally, when it dropped in January. The world, we all freaked out. Yeah, you're freaking out because you're waiting for me to pick you to see him at the Garden. Together, the residency's happening. I've gone through a bunch of talkbacks. We're going to find a winner next. But if you didn't know about Aperture from Harry Styles, well, it's a metaphor. A camera's aperture controls how much light enters, and that's kind of what Harry is singing about right here. So, number one on your KTU Top 2 for 2026, Harry Styles. Here we go.
1: Number one.

0: movie. So going through some of these talkbacks, I love this one right here.
1: Hi, KTU. It's Ximena. And if there's one thing about this American girl is that she loves the song Cherry and she loves Harry Styles. So you can please help me out and help me get to MSG to see Harry Styles. I really want to go with my mom. She's been really wanting to go and I want to make this possible for her and I want to make this happen. So if you could help us out, she could really use a night out discoing with Harry all night long and dancing.

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1: 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I mean, she's been wanting to go, but unfortunately, this month...
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13: In New Jersey, southbound side of Route 287, extra heavy for several miles through the Basking Ridge area. 202 would be a good alternate in that southbound direction. Garden State Parkway northbound still heavy from Route 22 and Union up to Route 280. Westbound Staten Island Expressway, you still have delays end to end. Coming out of the Holland, continue to avoid the outbound Pulaski Skyway with a crash right before the New Jersey Turnpike. You are loaded back the entire length. Outbound upper level George Washington Bridge, it's a disabled tractor trailer. Delays on the Cross Bronx go all the way back to Castle Hill. From the WOR Newsroom, I'm Adrian Watson.
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Hey, so I know that a lot of artists pull inspiration from other artists, and Beyoncé is usually one of those artists that others look up to. Because Beyoncé is up there. She's look up toable, if that makes any sense. And I'm wondering if Zara Larsson, if she really like did this purposefully, because it feels like she's got a new song out, or another song off of the album called Blue Moon, and the song is really fire. The video just dropped, and there's a certain part of the video where it looks like Zara Larsson's channeling her inner Beyoncé. When Beyoncé had that viral water commercial thing that popped off, Zara Larsson's doing a whole dance to it. I'll link to it on our KTU.

I've got, well, I got some Biggie, some Tame Impala, and Jenny on the way. Your $0 holler. We're going to get you a bunch of things that you can do this weekend in the city that won't cost you a penny. That's after Shakira and Burna Boy.

0: I'll leave the apartment. Let me give you three free reasons to actually put on pants, okay? It's your KTU $0 holla. Thanks to @NYC_for_free. First up, Saturday, legendary Tompkins Square Halloween Dog Parade. It is back, 36th year. You got costume dogs parading through the East Village. Of course, like, sign me up, right? Cancel every...
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17: Delays from the Throgs Neck Bridge all the way down to Jamaica Avenue, and the southbound Clearview is a much better choice. From the WOR Newsroom, I'm Adrian Watson.
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start. If you're headed to MetLife Stadium tonight, you know it's happening again, the R&B tour. That's Usher Raymond and Chris Brown. So, yeah, just give yourself some time. Dudes are going to be there. And tag me in pictures, please. No.

Okay, a little soon by about a minute, whatever. I mean, hey, it's your 535 bribe here on 103.5 KTU. I'm bribing you to listen to me, so I'm bribing you right now with tickets to see Wildin' Out, Prudential Center. December 8th, that's a Tuesday night. Grab a friend, somebody who you feel like laughing and doing that ugly laugh with, because that's what's going to happen when you see the show.

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join me in wishing Elgin Lumpkin a happy birthday? I hate to put your government out there, Genuine, but it's on the internet, so yeah. Happy birthday, Genuine. That's his real name. You didn't think his mom really named him Genuine, right? Anyway, this guy, that's his real name, actually, Jason Derulo, but he spells it R-E-A-U-X, all that. Anyway,

You know, I still can't get over the fact that Rihanna says that she's got about 170 songs that she hasn't released. We're over here on the Lulu waiting for her to drop something, and meanwhile, she's putting her kids in another Savage X Fenty photo shoot. Right? That's like, if you don't laugh, you'll cry. Anyway, 1,000 on the 30s with KTU. Guess what? The money returns tomorrow. 9:30 a.m. Wake up with Hollywood Hamilton and the KTU Morning Crew if you want to get this cash. Oh, and by the way, we'll tell you more tomorrow about more money with Hollywood Hamilton.

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20: Gowanus inbound side, slow from the Prospect, basically all the way up to Northern Boulevard. Westbound delays, basically Northern Boulevard to the LIE. You get a tiny break, then it's Kosciuszko Bridge to the Brooklyn Bridge. From the WOR Newsroom, I'm Adrian Watson.
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0: So do you remember that from Home Alone 2? Well, the Plaza Hotel is checking out for at least 4 years. Starting in January, the iconic hotel got to restore its historic exterior. So 2031 will be the soonest it'll reopen. Hurry up and make those

think about this. We live in a time, the Earth is millions or billions of years old. We live in a time where we coexist with Taylor Swift. Swifties, how lucky are we? She is out here breaking record after record. It's Patient Zero here on KTU, and this, spending a second week at number one on the Billboard Hot 100. That's 16 chart toppers for Taylor. Also, the third number one song from the life of a showgirl. Like, she is out here doing it. The last album by a woman to produce three number ones. You want to give it a guess? Give you a couple more seconds. Taylor's own 1989. She has now entered the advanced stage of pop domination, where her primary competition is earlier Taylor.

0: 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So make sure you tap in tomorrow. I was thinking about something, and I put together the wildest video. So anyway, one quick question. 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

0: and eastbound you are loaded from Route 106 to the Seaford Oyster Bay Expressway as well. Sunrise Highway looking okay. Hempstead Turnpike if you are looking for alternates. Heading westbound from Nassau County into Queens, multi-mile delays on the LIE. The westbound Northern State to the Grand Central is moving better, and the LIE loaded westbound to Casino Boulevard with an accident reported there. From the WOR Newsroom, I'm Adrienne Watson.
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20: New Jersey Turnpike, northbound western spur. There's an accident before Route 3. Southbound eastern spur is heavy, but the northbound side is doing okay. From the WOR Newsroom, I'm Adrian Watson.
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Slowing It Down, of course, on a Thursday evening. Hope everybody out there had an amazing day. Another beautiful night in the city. How you feeling? Pro Style up in here. You're 103.5 KTU taking care of you. Let me know what you guys want to hear. I can tell you right now, coming up, I got music from Ashanti, some Bruno Mars lined up, T-Pain, some David Guetta, Baby Rexha, and whatever you want to hear right here. All coming up on your number one station, baby. It's 103.5 KTU.

It's 103.5 KTU, the beat of New York on your Thursday rocking. Now, you know how we do on Thursdays, right? It's all about Talk Back Thursdays, right? Harry Styles Talk Back Thursdays. If you're trying to win some Harry Styles tickets to check him out, of course, we have your hookup each and every Thursday. And today, Ximena out there in Hawthorne, New Jersey, got the hookup. Shout out to her and shout out to everybody out there who keeps it locked to win them tickets, all right? Your next shot next Thursday. In the meantime, let's keep it going right here on your number one. It's KTU. For

Buy you a drink. It's going down. Your number one. It's 103.5 KT, the beat of New York. We're trying to do more than just buy you a drink. We're trying to hook you up with this money. 1,000 on the 30s is back. You're getting 8 chances a day to scoop $1,000 right here on KTU. It all kicks off in the 9 a.m. hour and then basically every hour all the way up through the 4 p.m. hour. We're dropping that cash keyword on you, all right? When you hear it, you upload it to our website at KTU.com and hopefully you win a

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2: In Cranford, New Jersey, northbound Parkway, heavy for over a mile. We had some construction there. We had an accident reported as well. In Clifton, Route 46, just north of the Garden State Parkway, that's an accident. Heavy delays on all roads involved there. Westbound Route 4 past Queen Anne Road in Teaneck, that's an accident. New Jersey Turnpike southbound Western Spur past the split in Ridgefield Park, that's a crash. The southbound Eastern Spur is moving much better. Outbound Holland Tunnel, still about a 30-minute delay, and the outbound covered roadway heavy, so is the inbound side. They had a crash there. From the WOR Newsroom, I'm Adrian Watson.
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So many stories. We got some Madonna stories up there you might want to check out. We got some stories, of course, with Hillary Swank up there. We got some stories up there with Lady Gaga. Just story after story. Everything you want to know about. It's all one click away. KTU.